ministry. And let the Holy Spirit in you move. He is the streams of the living water moving in our inmost being.

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In the name of Jesus, I command you, depart.

0: of each one of us in the name of Jesus. 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
1: Amen.
0: I command the cancer cells be dissolved.
1: Amen.
0: In the mighty name of Jesus. In the name of Jesus, I claim, Lord Jesus Christ, that Your presence will heal, will set us free.
1: Amen.
0: In the name of Jesus.
1: Amen.
0: And Lord, let Your presence, let Your Holy Ghost, Lord, give breath, Lord, to the words that has been proclaimed. Thank You, Jesus. In the name of Jesus, receive the Holy Spirit, receive the breath of life. I call on the wind, the Spirit from the north and from the south, in the name of Jesus.

0: I thank you, Father. 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
1: Amen.
0: Thank you, Lord Jesus Christ, for your graces, for your mercy.
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0: 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I was crucified.
1: I was crucified.
0: And died with Jesus.
1: And died with Jesus.
0: On his cross.
1: On his cross.
0: And it is no longer I who live.
1: It is no longer I who live.
0: But Christ lives in me.
1: But Christ lives in me.
0: The life I live now.
1: The life I live now.
0: I live by faith.
1: I live by faith.
0: In the Son of God.
1: And the Son of God.
0: Who loved.
1: Who loved.
0: And died for me.
1: And died for me.
0: And I can face all conditions.
1: And I can face all conditions.
0: By the power of Christ.
1: By the power of Christ.
0: In me. And because Jesus lives.
1: And because Jesus lives.
0: I will live.
1: I will live.
0: I will not die.
1: I will not die.
0: And no one can snatch me.
1: And no one can snatch me.
0: From the hands of the Father.
1: From the hands of the Father.
0: And of Jesus.
1: And of Jesus.
0: He is the Son of God.
1: He is the Son of God.
0: He is my Lord and Savior.
1: He is my Lord and Savior.
0: He loves me so much.
1: He loves me so much.
0: And I love him so.
1: And I love him so.
0: This is my statement of faith.
1: This is my statement of faith.
0: Amen.
1: Amen.

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And in your name, O Lord, we experience, O Lord, victory over death, victory over Satan. And we thank you for your name. Every time we call on that powerful name of Jesus, your presence manifests in us. 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That name opens the threshold of heavens for us, O Lord, to receive. To receive, O Lord, your blessings. 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

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And I command you, go. 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

0: may mga tul-an nga ginatandog sa ngalan ni Jesus. 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

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That your spirit is now flowing like streams of the living water from the recesses of our soul and quench all the thirst of our soul.

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0: and complete healing of Sister Tisai, kasama ni Inday Haima, kasama ni Sister Amalia, O Lord Jesus, and we pray and we claim for the total and complete healing of Mary June, kasama din ni Sister Jane, O Lord Jesus, at ang lahat ng mga kapatid kay Kristo, Lord Jesus, na nagpapadala ng kanilang prayer request na humingi sa iyo ng kagalingan, Lord Jesus Christ, ng kalayaan. 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You are touching them, you are healing them, you are setting them free. Ang sabi mo, Panginoon, where the Son of Man is, there is freedom, there is healing. 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Maraming salamat, Lord Jesus, and please continue to bless our servant, Brother Edwin. Give him new strength that he needs every day, and fill him with your glory, and use him mightily at all times, O Lord Jesus Christ, para sa iyong kalwalhatian. Salamat, Panginoon, and we pray, Lord Jesus Christ, we continue to pray for all our brothers and sisters who continue to support this ministry, all our sponsors, our covenant partners, those who are giving their tithes, Panginoon, we pray for them, Lord Jesus Christ, that you will pour out on them in abundance, no, every good things that they need, Lord Jesus, lalong-lalo na ang kanilang 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He will supply all your needs, at makita mo kung paano ka pagpalain ng Panginoon. 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In Jesus' name, amen and amen. So this is your program, The Shepherd's Voice, from Monday to Friday, 7:30 to 8 o'clock in the evening, Philippine time. No, and again, no, this is your host, no, Sister Maria Eden Salinas.
1: And I'm Chira Lampasa.
0: At kami ay nagsasabing, God is love. He dwells in His working in us. God bless everyone. At ang susunod na programa dito ay ang Jam o Jesus and Music with DJ Joshua. Kaya antabayanan nyo rin. No? At sa oras na ito, pakinggan natin ang ating sacred text segment brought to us by our sponsor.
2: 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Isaiah chapter 60, verse 22. This sacred text segment is brought to you by Maricel Laporga.
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0: Ayan, shoutout muna tayo sa mga sumasama sa rin ngayon sa aring Facebook Live. Ayan, isang mapagpalang gabi kay Sister Lucy. Good evening, Sister Lucy. Ganun din kay Sister Susana. At sabi naman dito ni Brother Sister J. Hart. DJ Josh, request Christmas song. And request din ng Bulag, Pipi at Bingi. At isang mapagpalang gabi din kay Sister Corazon. Good evening, Sister Corazon. Ganun din kay Sister Annalisa. At sabi naman dito ni Sister Joy. Pag-idayit DJ Josh, brother, pwede mag-request Lord, I Need You by Matt Maher. Thank you and good evening. Sure, Sister Joy, at sabi naman dito ni Brother Joven, pag-idayit DJ Josh, request ko In the Beginning. Thanks, God bless. Sure, Brother Joven, at sabi naman dito ni Sister Mela Fel, pag-idate Brother DJ Josh, a blessed evening. Pa-request, you have chosen me. Thanks and God bless. Sure, Sister Melafel, God bless you too. At isang mapagpalang gabi din kay Nanay Beth Mendoza. Hello, Nanay Beth. Kamusta? God bless you, Nanay Beth. Alright, mga ka-jammers, ito na. 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The request niya, Brother J. Hart. 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

Yes, mga jammers, kayo nakatutok pa rin dito lang sa Jesus and Music Kajama with DJ Joshua sa ADG-FM, your healing and miracle radio. Ayan, basahin muna natin dito ang sabi niya, Sister Glow. 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Please play my healing song, You Are Near. 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Muchas, muchas. Yes, yes, sure, Sister Glow. 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Glow. Ayun, maraming salamat. At yan, isang mapagpalang gabi kay Sister Nelsa. At sabi naman dito ni Sister Grace, good evening. And peace be with you, DJ Josh. Pa-request po, You Raise Me Up. Thank you, brother. God bless you. Ayun, sure, Sister Grace. At yan, isang mapagpalang gabi din kay Sister Vivian. At sabi naman dito ni Sister Neriza, Pagidait, brother DJ Josh. God bless. Pa-request, Heal Me, O Lord. Bye, Don Moen. Thanks. Yes, play na rin yan, Sister Neriza. At ito pa, dagdag ng song request ni Brother JR. Request Christmas song DJ Josh. Ayan, sure, Brother JR. Ayan, sabi naman dito ni Sister Eva, another day, another life. Thank you, Lord, for all the blessings. Amen. And mga jammers, comment down below lang. Ang inyong mga song request at ang inyong mga pa-shoutout. Don't forget to share our live, mga ka-jam. Maraming salamat. Ito naman, mga ka-jammers. Pakinggan naman natin our next song request. Yes, Lord, I need you. The request ni Sister Joy. Ito muna, mga ka-jammers. Pakinggan natin our next song request. Lord, I need you. By Matt Maher.

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Hey, mga Jeremy, ito naman, pakinggan natin our next song request. Na-request niya ni Sister Melafel. Yes, mga Jarmis, ito naman, pakinggan natin, You Have Chosen Me by You Have Chosen Me by CFC Ablaze Music. Ito muna, mga Jarmis, pakinggan natin, You Have Chosen Me by Ablaze Music. 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

Mga jammers, yung napakinggan, You Have Chosen Me by CFC Ablaze Music na na-request ni Sister Melafan. Ito naman mga jammers, pakinggan natin our next song request na request ni Brother Joven In the Beginning. Sung by Victor Wood. Ito muna, pakinggan natin.

Naka-jammers, hindi kailangang mabilis ang hakbang mo. 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Lord, from sorrows, deep I call. Psalm 42 by Matt Boswell and Matt Papa. Ito muna mga jammers, pakinggan natin.

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0: If you remain in me, and my words remain in you, ask whatever you wish, and it will be done for you. John chapter 15, verse 7. This sacred text segment is brought to you by ADG Singapore Chapter. And we know that all things work together for good to them that love God, to them who are called according to His purpose. Romans chapter 8, verse 28. This sacred text segment is brought to you by ADG Hong Kong, John 1, chapter.
1: 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The Lord will repay. He will reward you sevenfold. Sirach chapter 35, verse 8 to 10. 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

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Thank you, Holy Spirit, for being with us. Let your glory come in this place and in our hearts, that we can sing praises to you with all reverence in your name, O God. Thank you, Jesus. Thank you, Jesus. Oh Lord, I sing praises to your name.

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Thank you, Holy Spirit, for being with us. 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

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Thank you, Jesus. Thank you, Jesus. Oh, Lord, thank you. I sing praises to your name.

0: of Jesus.
1: And of Jesus.
0: Jesus is the Son of the Living God.
1: Jesus is the Son of the Living God.
0: He is my Lord and Savior.
1: He is my Lord and Savior.
0: Loves me so much.
1: He loves me so much.
0: I love Him so.
1: And I love Him so.
0: This is my statement of faith.
1: This is my statement of faith.
0: Amen.
1: Amen.
0: Amen.
1: Amen.
2: 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John chapter 15, verse 7. This sacred text segment is brought to you by ADG Singapore Chapter. And we know that all things work together for good to them that love God, to them who are called according to His purpose. Romans chapter 8, verse 28. This sacred text segment is brought to you by ADG Hong Kong, John 1, chapter.
3: 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The Lord will repay. He will reward you sevenfold. Sirach chapter 35, verse 8 to 10. 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

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The Lord is here. 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The Lord is here. He will give what you need. The Lord is here. Jesus. Jesus. Oh Lord. I give you the praise. 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

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Thank you, Jesus. 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

0: 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Let us claim that this glory will set us free from every bondage of sin. Altogether, I was crucified.
1: I was crucified.
0: And died with Jesus.
1: Died with Jesus.
0: On his cross.
1: On his cross.
0: And it is no longer I who live.
1: It is no longer I.
0: But

0: 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The life I live now, I live by faith in the Son of God who loved and died for me. And I can face all conditions by the power of Christ working in me. And because Jesus lives, I will live. I will not die. And no one can snatch me and separate me from the love of the Father and of Jesus. Jesus is the Son of the living God.
1: Jesus is the Son of the living God.
0: He is my Lord and Savior.
1: He is my Lord and Savior.
0: He loves me so much.
1: He loves me so much.
0: And I love Him so.
1: And I love Him so.
0: This is my statement of faith.
1: Amen.
0: Amen. 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
1: Amen.
0: In the name of Jesus, now claim your miracle. 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

0: sa imong pinag- Our Father in heaven, holy be your name, your kingdom come, your will be done on earth as it is in heaven.
1: Give us this day our daily bread, and forgive us our sins, as we forgive those who sin against us. 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
0: Hail Mary, full of grace, the Lord is with you. Blessed are you among women, and blessed is the fruit of thy womb, Jesus.
1: Holy Mary, Mother of God, pray for us sinners, now and at the hour of our death. Amen.
0: Glory be to the Father, to the Son, and to the Holy Spirit.
1: As it was in the beginning, is now, and ever shall be, world without end.
0: Glory be to the Father, to the Son, and to the Holy Spirit.
1: As it was in the beginning, is now, and ever shall be, world without end.
0: All together, please.
1: Glory be to the Father, and to the Son, and to the Holy Spirit. As it was in the beginning, is now, and ever shall be, world without end.
0: Adieu, Señor.

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Thank you, Jesus.

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0: Taking no delight in wrong.
1: Taking no delight in wrong.
0: Love rejoices in the truth.

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1: I was crucified.
0: And died with Jesus.
1: And died with Jesus.
0: On his cross.
1: On his cross.
0: And it is no longer I live.
1: It's no longer I live.
0: But Jesus lives in me.
1: But Jesus lives in me.
0: The life I live now.
1: The life I live now.
0: I live by faith.
1: I live by faith.
0: In the Son of God.
1: In the Son of God.
0: Who loved and died for me.
1: And died for me.
0: And I can face all conditions.
1: And I can face all conditions.
0: By the power of Christ.
1: By the power of Christ.
0: Working in me.
1: Working in me.
0: And because Jesus lives.
1: And because Jesus lives.
0: I will live.
1: I will live.
0: I will not die.
1: I will not die.
0: And no one can snatch me.
1: And no one can snatch me.
0: And separate me.
1: And separate me.
0: From the love of the Father.
1: From the love of the Father.
0: And of Jesus.
1: And of Jesus.
0: Jesus is the Son of the living God.
1: Jesus is the Son of the living God.
0: He is my Lord and Savior.
1: He is my Lord and Savior.
0: He loves me so much.
1: He loves me so much.
0: And I love him so.
1: And I love him so.
0: This is my statement of faith.
1: This is my statement of faith.
0: Amen.
1: Amen.
0: Give thanks with a grateful heart.

0: 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Oh, there is Jesus. Please stay in us. As we proclaim your words, O God, set us free as we accept and believe in our heart that your words is our life. In Jesus' name.
1: Amen.

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Oh, just open your heart and receive the anointing. In the name of Jesus now. Now receive the anointing. Fire on you. Fire. Fire on you. Thank you, Jesus. Thank you, Jesus. Yet now the love of Jesus

0: 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I was crucified.
1: I was crucified.
0: And died with Jesus.
1: And died with Jesus.
0: On his cross.
1: On his cross.
0: And it is no longer I who live.
1: It is no longer I who live.
0: But Christ lives in me.
1: But Christ lives in me.
0: The life I live now.
1: The life I live now.
0: I live by faith.
1: I live by faith.
0: In the Son of God.
1: In the Son of God.
0: Who love.
1: Who love.
0: And died for me.
1: And died for
0: I will live. I will not die.
1: I will not die.
0: And no one can separate me.
1: And no one can separate me
0: from the love of the Father.
1: From the love of the Father.
0: And of Jesus.
1: And of Jesus.
0: Jesus is the Son of God.
1: Jesus is the Son of God.
0: He is my Lord and Savior.
1: He is my Lord and Savior.
0: He loves me so much.
1: He loves me so much.
0: And I love him so.
1: And I love him so.
0: Give thanks.

Jesus, I claim the relief. I claim the relief in your presence. Thank you, Jesus. Thank you, Jesus. Thank you, Jesus. Thank you, Jesus.

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He is the streams of the living water moving in our inmost being.

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I bind the hardness of heart, the spirit of pride.

0: commanded to depart from each one of us in the name of Jesus. And I tell that body and soul in the presence of God, in the mighty presence of God, in His overflowing love, in the name of Jesus, be healed.
1: Amen.
0: I command the cancer cells be dissolved.
1: Amen.
0: In the mighty name of Jesus. In the name of Jesus, I claim, Lord Jesus Christ, that Your presence will heal, will set us free.
1: Amen.
0: In the name of Jesus.
1: Amen.
0: And Lord, let Your presence, let Your Holy Ghost, Lord, give breath, Lord, to the words that has been proclaimed. Thank You, Jesus. In the name of Jesus, receive the Holy Spirit. Receive the breath of life. I call on the wind, the Spirit from the north and from the south. In the name of Jesus.

0: 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Thank you for healing us.
1: Amen.
0: Thank you, Lord Jesus Christ, for your graces, for your mercy.
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And we thank you for your name. 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And we are grateful, Lord, for giving us that name, that powerful name. That name opens the threshold of heavens for us, O Lord, to receive. To receive, O Lord, your blessings. 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

0: 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And I command you, go. In the mighty name of Jesus of Nazareth, I bind every sickness, every disease, every infirmity. 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In the name of Jesus, blind will be able to see. In the name of Jesus, in the name of Jesus, hallelujah. 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In the name of Jesus, you are healed. In the name of Jesus, you are saved. You are delivered. In the name of Jesus of Nazareth. And in that name, we receive life eternal. Thank you, Lord.
1: Worthy is the Lamb.

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0: may mga tul-an nga ginatandog sa ngalan ni Jesus. 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
1: Amen.
0: Receive your sight.
1: Amen.
0: In the name of Jesus. Now claim your miracles. Claim your miracles. In the name of Jesus. In the name of Jesus. 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